0: Hoochie Coochie Man. 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Chiba Chiba. Hey, bro.
1: Right on, pal.
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1: I get down. Smoke is nice.
0: All right. 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

0: else.
1: Word to Mr. Buddha. 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
2: Yo, I remember them niggas from way back when. Y'all niggas ain't no shooters.
1: I love calling out your fake so-sos on every coast. Some niggas always acting like hoes.
0: Talk about they want a freestyle but can't even rock a show. Or write a cool song. You're probably just an average Joe Blow. On these nets, cause I'm coming for ya. Out the Los Gates of sunny Southern California.

0: time when you're dead, you might see me in the streets doing crazy stuff. 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Two spliffs of the green, now my eyes Chinese. Add on, multiply, let's divide this cream. One for you.
1: Yeah.
0: One for you. 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One, two for me.
1: Don't think about

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It'll work on your ass, and I can be far, far away, because it's considering conscience, you know. Ain't something failing my conscience, because I'm sent by Jesus to do what I'm doing. It's all, and I keep it all lawful and legal. I come in the name of Jesus by the power of the Holy Spirit. Anybody resisting, goddamn my ass kisses.

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Beat the case, then split your fucking face. You terribly mistaken, I reap the terrible rain. Ladies wanna stroke the mane of the lion. When I step into the mic zone, hell get thrown. And it's proven, it's shown. Out the wound, I was born to rule. Lead men to water, now the school is in session. Take lesson. Yo, yo.

0: 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But the dope ain't good.
1: It ain't good.
0: No. The dope ain't good.
1: The dope ain't good.
0: The dope ain't good.
1: If I could, I would.
0: The dope ain't good.
1: It ain't good.
0: It ain't good.
1: If I could, I would.
0: Yeah. I made fettuccine with a fentanyl. Fetty wop. I ballin'. I ate ball. What you done with that? You done with that? This the streets ain't no refunding
1: ain't
0: that.
1: Refunding that.
0: Folk hero moving O's of cocaine. That's Coke Zero.
1: What?
0: But what came first?
1: The bird or the brick?
0: The bird or the brick?
1: The scale of the fish?
0: The scale of
1: the bell or the zip?
0: The bell or the zip?
1: I could sell anything.
0: Anything.
1: But the hell with this?
0: It's too much to risk.
1: Don't smell like vinegar.
0: Like vinegar.
1: Got me in the negative. Like integers. I'm used to seeing double like my vision's blurred.
0: My vision's
1: the plug got over on me.
0: No blinker.
1: No blinker.
0: But I'm about to cut him off and give him the finger.
1: I can't fuck with it.
0: I can't fuck with
1: but
0: it.
1: But I'm stuck with it.
0: I'm stuck with it.
1: I see dough.
0: Like a tux, nigga.
1: Like a tux.
0: Life's a gamble. So I'm counting cards.
1: I'm counting cards.
0: Wishing on a star. White girl, come out wherever you are.
1: Wherever you are.
0: Fiends end up with toe tags.
1: They end up with toe tags.
0: When the dough bags.

0: The dope ain't good. It ain't good. It ain't good. If I could, I would. Get
1: I started off with 20 grams just to see. Then I found the town that was just for me. Gave them testers, the first look was free. Back then, that dog could have took a three. Shit.

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1: That's all I need. Talk about it.
2: Personally, I think the lyrics are a bit too harsh.
0: I ain't no nigga.
1: Fuck this.
2: All of this bullshit. The way you talk about women is bullshit.
0: What you motherfuckers doing for the black community anyway?
1: Motherfucker, I got kids. I don't want to listen to that bullshit.
3: Fuck the nigga.
0: Motherfuckers need to stop.
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I need your help. And everybody that's got somebody deceased, I know you feel the same. 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I need your help. And everybody that's got somebody deceased, I know you feel the same. Spirit gon' live through me. Listen,

A high speed chase with Nassau County. I was 8 years old, my pops was drama. 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I missed it, dad, I wish the dad would please come back, I need your help. And everybody that's got somebody deceased, I know you feel the same. 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

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Alive with this 4-5 Magnum. 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I miss the dead, I wish the dead would please come back, I need your help. And everybody that's got somebody deceased, I know you feel the same. Spirit gon' live through me. I miss the dead, I wish the dead would please come back, I need your help. And everybody that's got somebody deceased, I know you feel the same. Spirit gon' live.

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1: Ladies and gentlemen, and lowlifes, it is with outstanding pleasure that we are here to present tonight Slick Rick the Ruler and MC Ricky D doing their smash hit Mona Lisa. You know, like the picture. 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

0: fetus.
1: Damn, Bob. 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
2: Hey, guys, what's up?
3: So many cats, man. Too many dudes I knew, man, just sprayed up our bullets, man.
4: Sorry, man. Lost another one, man. You know? Just think about what we lost today, man. That's man, like, you know what I mean? That's like the 10th one, man. All right, yo. G. But you know what, son?
5: Yo, what up, niggas?
6: What's good, baby?
7: I'm chilling, man.
8: Yo, let me get a 40, son.
3: Just feeling down right now, you know?
4: Yeah.
3: You know what I mean?
4: Yo, what's up with the word, though, man? What's up with Neely and shit?
3: Yeah, he died, man. Yeah, I need some knowledge, man. Just a little bit of wisdom, you know? Something to take me through. Mm-hmm.
4: Listen, man. At the end of the day, my dude, all we got is us, man. You know what I mean? So
3: somebody we can kick it to.
4: That's it, man. You know, we got to put this shit together, man. You know what I mean? We're losing brothers, we're losing sisters and all that.
3: At the end of the day, see him last week, too. You know what I mean?
4: So good. Son. I feel you, man.
3: Just vibe out.
4: I feel you, man. Don't worry about that, though, man. We got us. You know what I mean?
3: Yeah, we got us, though. All right, so let's go. Let's go inside, man.

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Chim chiminy, chim chiminy, chim chim chiri. A sweep is as lucky can be. Chim chiminy, chim chiminy, chim chim chiri. 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

up where the smoke is all billowed and curled. Between pavement and stars is the chimney sweep world. When there's hardly no day, nor hardly no night, there's things off in shadow and off way in white. On the rooftops of London,